0: concert. The Steve Miller Band.
1: Thank you very much. This one from the Joker album is called Shabbat Do Ma Ma Ma Ma.

0: It's the Allman Brothers Band, recorded live at the Winterland Ballroom in San Francisco in September of 1973. This is Live in Concert. Our headliner is the Steve Miller Band. We'll hear more of their legendary August 1977 concert in the Washington, D.C. area a little later. Coming up next, Pink Floyd co-founder Roger Waters plays a solo gig in Portland.
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2: Lows around 54. Tonight, under mainly clear skies, winds out of the west, 5 to 10 miles per hour. Cloudy skies with a few peaks of sun. Tomorrow, chance for storms. High temperatures reach up to 81. Partly cloudy skies. Tomorrow night, chance of thunderstorms. Lows level off around 51. From the Weatherology Weather Center, I'm meteorologist Jennifer Wojcicki on Rock 95. Right now, it's 77 degrees.
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5: Lows around 54. Tonight, under mainly clear skies, winds out of the west, 5 to 10 miles per hour. Cloudy skies with a few peaks of sun. Tomorrow, chance for storms. High temperatures reach up to 81. Partly cloudy skies. Tomorrow night, chance of thunderstorms. Lows level off around 51. From the Weatherology Weather Center, I'm meteorologist Jennifer Wojcicki on Rock 95. Right now, it's 78 degrees.
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